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3: 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Crews are in the final stages of tidying an earlier crash in Ringwood. The Ringwood bypass citybound after Ringwood Street. A couple of lanes blocked and delays on approach. Elsewhere, a broken down truck for the Monash outbound before Warrawonga Road. It's all in the left-hand emergency lane, but delays are pushing back past Glen Ferry Road. Brake lights remain too citybound from East Link to around Warrawonga Road, recovering post-peak. The Milwaukee three-day packout modular storage event starts this Thursday. Limited time while stocks last. 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Available at participating Milwaukee authorised retailers only. And that's the latest traffic on Smooth 91.5.
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4: Your 10 o'clock news headlines. Good morning, I'm Emma Duxbury. Businesses, schools, hospitals, farms and community organisations who want to install large solar panel systems will now get a 20% discount. Energy Minister Chris Bowen will today unveil the plan to slash costs amid concerns Labor will fall short of its 2030 pledges to have 82% of renewables in the grid and to cut emissions by 43%. Mr Bowen will use a National Press Club speech today to update Australians on challenges facing Labor's renewables transition. The Treasurer has revealed details of how the government will address the so-called widow's tax that's popped up in the federal government's budget changes. The May reforms meant that widows and divorcees who inherited an investment property from their partner wouldn't have access to negative gearing concessions, but planned amendments are designed to address that. More than half of all Aussies believe they need a career plan B, according to new research. A survey by the UNSW College has also found 46% were not convinced their original education fully prepared them for today's workforce. Career coach Kate Richardson says that's being more strongly felt among younger to mid-career staff.
5: I think for Gen Z, they're feeling that especially because the headlines around AI, technological change.
4: A plan by Jetstar to charge passengers a fee to store their carry-on bags in overhead lockers has failed to fly with travellers who say Australia's only low-cost airline is already expensive enough. A fee of up to $39 for domestic flights and up to $52 for international flights will be introduced from February. And part of an abandoned SpaceX rocket is expected to slam into the moon in the coming hours. It'll hit the lunar surface at speeds of more than 8,000 k's an hour and will likely carve out a massive crater.
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4: Updating sports, Stephen May is taking bombshell legal action against Melbourne. The Premiership defender is suing the club for a breach of privacy over the infamous Zoom meeting that took place at the start of February. The Western Bulldogs will train this morning ahead of tomorrow night's clash against the Roos. All eyes will be on Aaron Norton, who missed last week's loss to Fremantle. The Giants are set to regain captain Toby Green for Sunday's must-win clash with the Suns after he overcame a thigh issue. And Aussie tennis stars Alex de Minaur and James Duckworth are on court against each other in the second round of the Canadian Open.
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4: A shower or two today, heading for tops of 14 degrees. A possible shower tomorrow with highs of 15. Partly cloudy on Friday with a few showers Saturday. And that's the latest on Smooth 91.5.
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8: We're keeping the feel-good tunes flowing right across your workday, Melbourne. Hello, it's Karen Prater. We'll hear from Billy Joel, Uptown Girl, right after Ed Sheeran and Justin Bieber. I don't care.

0: 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Dexy's Midnight Runners, Come On Eileen, and always a delight to get on Taylor Swift, Blank Space. Hi, it's Karen. How would you like to head OS on us to New Zealand? 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

0: live this morning, there's Prince, When Doves Cry, and Madonna. What a song, Beautiful Stranger. Hi, it's Karen, a news and weather update in a moment, and then the feel-good tunes continue with some Queen.
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4: The Block is back in a coastal showdown.
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13: 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A crash for the Monash. It's Citybound at Springvale Road. The left-hand lane closed and just for good measure, the Springvale Road Citybound exit ramp also closed. Exit later at Blackburn Road instead. A breakdown in the Burnley causing grief. The left-hand lane out of action and delays back past Kingsway on the Westgate. Word of a crash on the South Gippsland Freeway southbound after the Princes Highway. Lunch for $10. 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And that's the latest traffic on Smooth 91.5.
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21: Good morning, I'm Maham Kashani. Labor is proposing changes to fix the widow tax to ensure people who inherit an investment property from a spouse don't lose existing access to negative gearing. The Albanese government moving to close the unintended consequence of its own tax overhaul that would have denied widowers and divorcees access to negative gearing concessions. The public has 2 weeks to give feedback on the plan. Home Affairs Minister Tony Burke has postponed a speech about immigration policy at the National Press Club this week. Sources say the speech scheduled for tomorrow would have unveiled a suite of measures that included capping backpacker numbers and restricting family visas. One in three Australian students are failing to meet numeracy and literacy standards. The latest NAPLAN data shows little or no improvement on last year, with large numbers of children still struggling with the basics of learning. The Smith family chief executive Doug Taylor says the data also reveals a concerning gap for disadvantaged students who need more support than their peers.
22: We know that a young person comes to school often experiencing challenges outside the school gate. So we need to think about how we can provide more supports to families, because we know that a parent and carer has an enormous positive impact in supporting a child's education.
21: Jetstar says it will charge passengers at least $25 to stow carry-on luggage in overhead lockers from early next year. The budget airline saying the move is in line with other low-fare carriers globally. And Princess Eugenie has given birth to a baby girl at a hospital in Portugal. The 36-year-old welcoming her third child with her husband, Jack Brooksbank. The couple says they're so excited to announce baby girl Brooksbank, adding they're beyond in love with her.
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21: Updating sport. Melbourne defender Tom McDonald will retire at the end of the season following a 16-year career in red and blue. The Demon was a member of the 2021 Premiership team during his 256 games. Cam Roberts has become the latest football department figure to leave Essendon amid a major overhaul at the Bombers before they pick their next coach. And Aussie tennis star Alexi Poperin has advanced to the second round of the Canadian Open, while Adam Walton and Talia Gibson have been knocked out.
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21: A couple of showers with tops of 14, a medium chance of showers tomorrow and 15, partly cloudy Friday, a few showers Saturday. And that's the latest on Smooth 91.5.
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25: Thanks for the update, Maham. If you're new to Smooth, more music and less talk is our specialty. Hello, it's Karen with Queen. Another One Bites the Dust, ready to play straight after Laura Branigan. Love this one. It's Gloria. Smooth.

0: 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Smooth 91.5's Feel Good Workday with Mr. Broken Wings. You know, it'd be nice to head outdoors for your lunch break today. It's overcast, but no rain around. 12 degrees right now. G'day, it's Karen with those incredible harmonies from the Bee Gees. They're next.
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0: 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I feel the earth move. Hi, it's Karen. After a quick news update from Heidi, we'll get straight back into more music and less talk.
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17: 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There's works in Altona Meadows. Point Cook Road is closed in both directions over the Princes Freeway. Use Palmer's Road instead. Also works in Berwick. Clyde Road down to one lane in both directions at the Monash Freeway. On the Monash Freeway, it's slow inbound past Ferntree Gully Road. The Western Freeway slow outbound approaching Hopkins Road and the Ring Road slow both ways near Edgars Road. 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Aldi, good difference. And that's the latest traffic on Smooth 91.5.
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18: Good afternoon, I'm Heidi Tiltons. The federal government is playing down a decision by the Home Affairs Minister to postpone a major speech. Tony Burke was scheduled to address the National Press Club tomorrow, where it's understood cuts to migration would be unveiled. Senior Government Minister Jason Clare says the reasons for the delay are unclear.
19: I don't have any detail on that. I think it's being rescheduled. The general point I'd make on migration is that we've cut the net overseas migration rate over the last few years by almost 50%.
18: Victoria's corruption watchdog has found former Premier Daniel Andrews ultimately did a backroom deal to get a negotiation done with the United Firefighters Union. A long-awaited report into an enterprise bargaining agreement for CFA back in 2016 has found while there was no corrupt conduct, there was serious and concerning conduct by senior public officers. Commissioner Victoria Elliott's told the ABC the arrangement was orchestrated by the former Premier with union boss Peter Marshall.
20: And their actions in conducting this deal was contrary to government policy procedures. Mr. Marshall was able to use that as leverage.
18: Businesses and schools will soon see the cost of installing solar panels slashed by around 20%. Labor is expanding the small-scale renewable energy scheme by raising the size limit for eligible solar systems. A 5-ton piece of a SpaceX rocket is expected to slam into the moon in coming hours. Experts are predicting the impact will create a new crater and will likely be visible from Earth. And Ed Sheeran has writing credits on two of the top 10 songs on the streaming charts. The English singer-songwriter co-writing Shakira's World Cup hit Die Die and Animal by girl group Cat's Eye.
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18: Updating sport, and Alex Dimonor has won his round two match against fellow Aussie James Duckworth at the Canadian Tennis Open. Giants captain Toby Green is on track to return from a thigh injury in Sunday's must-win clash with the Suns. GWS is walking the tightrope in their bid to qualify for the AFL's inaugural wildcard weekend. And Isaac Tungo will return to the starting side for the Panthers in their meeting with the Warriors on Friday night. Young gun centre Casey McLean will miss the top three battle in Auckland with a hand injury.
16: Smooth weather.
18: The chance of showers this afternoon. Temperatures dropping to 6 degrees tonight. Partly cloudy tomorrow with a slight chance of a shower, heading for a top of 15. Looking further ahead, partly cloudy on Friday with a shower or two on Saturday. Right now in the city, it's 13 degrees, and that's the latest on Smooth.
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23: Oh, wouldn't half a dozen oysters go down well for lunch today? We can only dream on National Oyster Day. I can offer you up some feel-good songs, though. 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

0: I feel like I've instantly teleported to our Friday night old school disco with Duran Duran. Hungry like the wolf on Smooth. Hi, it's Karen. Thanks for listening. Getting ready to head straight back into more music and less talk after this.
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But when his drinking, lusting, and his hunger for power became known to more and more people, the demands to do something about this

0: 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Simon Diaz is in next, rolling straight back into our feel-good workday with some smooth favourites from Tina Turner, The Best, George Michael's Too Funky, after Heidi joins us for a quick news update.
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12: Melbourne's traffic on Smooth 91.5.
13: 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There's reports of a crash on the Hume Freeway city bound before O'Hearn's. Road delays back to Craigieburn Road. Also a crash to watch out for in St Albans on St Albans Road northbound approaching Main Road. Reports of a crash in Wallerts on Craigieburn Road east of the Hume Freeway. Delays in both directions. And works in Altona Meadows. Point Cook Road closed over the Princess Freeway. Use Palmer's Road. 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Search REVO Fitness. And that's the latest traffic on Smooth 91.5.
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14: Good afternoon, I'm Heidi Tiltons. Chris Bowen is talking up Labor's green energy plans, claiming the take-up of solar by businesses will lower power prices and reduce strain on the grid. The small-scale renewable energy scheme is being expanded to allow businesses, farms and warehouses to install solar systems up to 1 megawatt, which is 10 times bigger than presently allowed. Mr Bowen telling the National Press Club coal has become unreliable.
15: Coal isn't baseload anymore. It's an unreliable asset. Every time coal breaks down, your bills go up. Now, there are good men and women working very hard in the regions to keep our coal-fired power stations working. It's not their fault. It's simply the matter of economics and engineering. As an asset gets older, it gets less reliable.
14: Victoria's opposition leader says today's findings by the corruption watchdog only strengthen her resolve to get rid of Labor at the November election. IBAC has handed down its highly anticipated report, with the commissioner finding former Premier Daniel Andrews ultimately did a backroom deal to get a negotiation done with the United Firefighters Union. Liberal leader Jess Wilson's told News 24 the Victorian Labor Party is corrupt to its core.
16: Every day we see more allegations, whether it's the $15 billion, whether it's the politicisation of the public service, whether it was the red shirts waltz under the former Premier. Ben Carroll has been sitting around that cabinet table. He's been the 2IC to Jacinta Allen, and he is in this up to his neck.
14: The Federal Education Minister admits the latest NAPLAN figures show there is a need to overhaul the maths curriculum in Australia. One in three of the 1.2 million students who sat the test isn't meeting benchmarks across numeracy, literacy and writing. Global oil prices have dropped to a three-week low after comments from US officials sparked fresh hopes of a deal on the Strait of Hormuz. The price of Brent crude dipped 5%, slipping below $80 a barrel. And Olivia Rodrigo has revealed watching Gracie Abrams write songs in her bedroom on Instagram inspired her growing up. The singer telling Rolling Stone it taught her that you don't need a fancy setup or studio.
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14: Updating sport, and Alex Di Minaur and James Duckworth have played out a lengthy second set in their all-Aussie second-round clash at the Canadian Open. Di Minaur took the first set 6-2. Duckworth fought back in the second but ultimately lost 7-6. Still on tennis, the one-point slam will return to the Australian Open next year with another $1 million on offer for amateur and professional players. And the Wallabies have been sweltering in hot conditions ahead of their test against Japan on Saturday night. The Les Kiss era will begin in Osaka, where the mercury has climbed above 35 degrees.
12: Smooth weather.
14: The chance of showers this afternoon, temperatures dropping to 6 degrees tonight, partly cloudy tomorrow with a slight chance of a shower, heading for a top of 15. Looking further ahead, partly cloudy on Friday with a shower or two on Saturday. Right now in the city, it's 13 degrees, and that's the latest on Smooth.
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18: And it's 1:05. We've had a bit of rain, haven't we, Melbourne? Good afternoon. Simon Diaz here now. Yes, Karen Prater was spot on. I've got so many smooth faves to play for you this hour. Yes, we're going to get Too Funky with George Michael. Big karaoke session with ABBA's Waterloo. But right now, let's get back to it. More music with less talk. And here's Madonna's bestie.
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0: Nation across Melbourne this afternoon with more music, less talk, the heater on Smooth FM with Diana Ross and the Bee Gees at 1:34 with Simon Diaz, lighting up the workday dance floor for you very soon, John Travolta style with Sophie Ellis-Bextor and a Benny and Bjorn and Tim Rice penned hit. That's right, we're spending one night in Bangkok.
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12: 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That's 64 layers of golden, flaky pastry, wrapped around a Herbert Adams pie. But it's what's inside that counts.

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12: 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There's a crash in Laverton North on Boundary Road westbound at Fitzgerald Road. The Deer Park bypass slow both ways between the Ring Road and Robinson's Road. It's slowing on the Ring Road Greensboro bound past the Deer Park bypass. On the Calder Freeway, slow outbound between Keilor Park Drive and Green Gully Road and inbound past Kings Road. And works in Altona Meadows. Point Cook Road closed over the Princess Freeway, use Palmer's Road. 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And that's the latest traffic on Smooth 91.5.
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14: Good afternoon, I'm Heidi Tiltons. The Energy Minister claims a greater take-up of solar by farms and businesses will help reduce power bills by taking pressure off the grid. Labor is expanding the small-scale renewable energy scheme to include solar systems up to 1 megawatt, while installation costs will be slashed by 20%. Victoria's Premier is vowing to act on a corruption watchdog report finding Daniel Andrews authorised a backroom deal to settle a pay dispute with the firefighters union. IBAC has found no evidence of blackmail or corruption, but found the former Premier did go behind the back of the Emergency Services Minister to get the deal done. Ben Carroll announcing he accepts IBAC's recommendations.
15: This is poor behaviour. It is intolerable. I will take action. I will accept the recommendations and get on with implementing them.
14: Economists believe a major outbreak of the H5 bird flu in Australia could add to inflationary pressures if it spreads to the agriculture sector. There have been no confirmed detections of the strain in poultry, but no other continent where bird flu has been prevalent has avoided outbreaks. More than 1 million people have already completed their census online a week out from the official census night. It's compulsory for all Aussies to lodge their form on August 11, and it appears Here's Brad Pitt and Angelina Jolie's ongoing legal battle isn't over yet. The two-time Oscar winner wants a court to force his ex to hand over years of financial records, arguing they're relevant to their ongoing dispute over the French winery they once owned together.
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14: Updating sport, and the one-point slam will return to the Australian Open next year with another $1 million on offer for amateur and professional players. Meantime, Aussie tennis star Alex de Minaur has defeated compatriot James Duckworth in the second round of the Canadian Open. Carlton's Sam Walsh says Josh Fraser is made of the right stuff to be the club's next coach. The interim coach is still weighing up if he'll apply for the job. And Matt King will depart clubland with the blessing of the Sydney Roosters at the end of the season. King will take up the role of New South Wales State of Origin coach next year, having served as an assistant at the Roosters for the past 10 seasons.
13: Smooth weather.
14: A shower or two this afternoon, temperatures dropping to 6 degrees tonight, partly cloudy tomorrow with a slight chance of a shower, heading for a top of 15. Looking further ahead, partly cloudy on Friday with a shower or two for Saturday. Right now in the city, it's 12 degrees, and that's the latest on Smooth.
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0: It is the Backstreet Boys making you feel good right across your Wednesday workday on Smooth with more music, less talk, like Billy Joel in there too, and Elton John with Dua Lipa, That Cold Heart, making it a feel-good winter. Simon Diaz here. Well, Olivia Dean, she's awesome, isn't she? Bringing her Art of Loving tour to Australia this October. Let's hear some baby steps soon. 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

0: rhythm of the night. Well, the rhythm of the Arvo. Debarge and Olivia Dean, Baby Steps in Melbourne in October. Wish I got tickets. 7 to 3 on Melbourne's Feel Good Station, Smooth FM. Thank you for listening. Simon Diaz here, maybe streaming us on your smart speaker through the Smooth Player app. Rain going away tomorrow. We've had a bit, haven't we? Top of 15 tomorrow, overnight low of 6. Chilly start tomorrow. Let's grab that news. 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
0: Jeez, I'm a bit excited, Melbourne. We've got our tickets. We're seeing it at the end of the month with the family. I cannot wait. And it opens tonight, A Beautiful Noise, the Neil Diamond musical. That's right, at the Princess Theatre. Now, as music's been the soundtrack to our lives for generations, who didn't grow up knowing a parent that had the Hot August Night album there just beside the Technics home stereo? Well, now you can experience Neil Diamond's iconic story in an inspiring, energy-filled musical. The songs you know and the story you don't. So don't miss the Broadway hit, A Beautiful Noise, the Neil Diamond musical, opening tonight at Melbourne's Princess Theatre. Make sure you book your tickets today, right now.
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23: 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There's a breakdown on the Tulla Freeway outbound after Brunswick Road in the left-hand emergency lane with speeds down to 40 km. And there's works on the Calder Freeway outbound after Keilor Park Drive in the right-hand lane with delays back past the Ring Road. Looking to the Hume Freeway now, it's slow outbound off the Ring Road and inbound past Cooper Street. And the Princess Freeway is slow outbound approaching Corriveroy Creek Road. Only at RMIT Open Day can you know the vibe is right. Brunswick and City Open Days are this Sunday. Visit the website to register. Cricos 00122A RTO 3046. And that's the latest traffic on Smooth 91.5.
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24: Good afternoon, I'm Heidi Tiltons. The acting Prime Minister is playing down the delayed release of Labor's immigration policy amid claims Cabinet is divided over the issue. Home Affairs Minister Tony Burke has postponed tomorrow's planned appearance at the National Press Club, where he was set to announce migration cuts. But Richard Marles insists Cabinet has been working through the policy.
25: I mean, there's been a whole lot of iterations of what we've done in the space of immigration over the time that we've been in government. And I remind people that immigration levels are down 45% on the peak coming out of the post-pandemic years.
24: The federal government says AI data centres will still be required to underwrite their own power, even if the policy is opposed by some jurisdictions. Labor will force data centres to produce their own renewable energy to help reduce pressure on the grid. The Queensland and Northern Territory governments say they'll both reject the mandates. Victoria's Premier has refused to say whether he'll take direct action against his Department of Education secretary after the corruption watchdog found he brokered a backroom deal with a firefighters union. IBAC has found former Premier Daniel Andrews gave authorisation for Minister Gavin Jennings and Tony Bates to negotiate exclusively with the union over the CFA pay deal in 2016. Donald Trump has issued another warning to Iran, claiming they'll be hit really hard if they back out of negotiations again. The US president insists the Strait of Hormuz will be open soon, revealing the US had prepared the biggest attack since World War II, but postponed it.
26: I think they'd be very smart to make a deal. We'll see what happens. They had a very good day. The negotiations were good. The stock market was up tremendously over the last 3-4 days.
24: And Chipotle is the latest US fast food chain to be at the centre of a food poisoning outbreak, with more than 100 people falling ill from salmonella. The Mexican restaurant removing jalapenos from its menu across the country after identifying a supplier as the likely source. Updating sport, and a number of athletes have disappeared after competing in the Commonwealth Games in Glasgow, failing to return home with the rest of their teams. Among those missing are four members of the Ugandan boxing squad, with reports they're seeking asylum in Scotland. The Wallabies have been training in temperatures exceeding 35 degrees in Osaka ahead of Saturday night's test against Japan, and Alex de Minaur has defeated James Duckworth in the second round of the Canadian Open.
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22: Smooth weather.
24: A couple of showers about this afternoon. Temperatures dropping to 6 degrees tonight. Partly cloudy tomorrow with a slight chance of a shower, heading for a top of 15. Looking further ahead, partly cloudy on Friday with a shower or two on Saturday. Right now in the city, it's 13 degrees. Now let's see what's leading tonight's stories on Nine News.
0: Thanks, Heidi. Hello, I'm Alicia Loxley. A Belgrave mum's desperate plea to find her son Evan missing in Gippsland.
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28: Let's make your school run smoothly, hey, with more music and less talk. And let's start with a marriage proposal. It's Bruno Mars.

0: The clock and feeling good with Prince, 1999. We do that actually every Friday night here at Smooth, the old school disco. Between 7 and 9, it is non-stop old school disco. Everyone's invited to, and there's no dress code. That's what I like. You can wear your tracksuit pants. Beach Boys on the way. I've got Ace of Base, but let's check that busy school traffic. Maybe you're on the run home.
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2: 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There's a crash in Ringwood on the Maroondah Highway at New Street with multiple eastbound and northbound lanes closed. And over in Elwood, there's a collision on the Ormond Esplanade outbound after Normandy Road. Looking to Dingley Village now, there's a crash on Lower Dandenong Road at the Mornington Peninsula Freeway. And over in Glen Waverley, there's reports of a crash on Springvale Road at the Monash Freeway with traffic heavy in both directions. Grab great deals at the National 4x4 Outdoor Show, Melbourne Showgrounds, August 21 till 23. 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And that's the latest traffic on Smooth 91.5.
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0: FM, Robert Palmer playing at workplaces right across Melbourne this afternoon, including the great gang at the biggest lolly shop in the world, Mickleham Road, isn't it, West Meadows? Geez, I'd have some fun in there. Thanks for having us on. Simon Diaz here. It's 4 to 4. Traffic and news is on the way. Then we're on the way home, aren't we, with more music and less talk.
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16: 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There's a breakdown on the Ring Road Greensboro bound at Pasco Vale Road in the two left-hand lanes, with speeds down to 40Ks and traffic heavy back to the Calder Freeway. And over in Ringwood, there's a crash on the Maroondah Highway outbound at New Street. Police are directing traffic there, so use the Ringwood bypass if you can instead. And watch out for a crash in Dingley Village on Lower Dandenong Road at the Mornington Peninsula Freeway. The Castle will premiere at Her Majesty's Theatre in March. Due to record-breaking demand, new tickets have just been released. 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And that's the latest traffic on Smooth 91.5.
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14: Good afternoon, I'm Heidi Tiltons. Claims today the federal government is divided over its immigration policy after Tony Burke postponed tomorrow's appearance at the National Press Club. The minister was expected to unveil migration cuts in the major address. Deputy Liberal leader Jane Hume claims the government can't agree on the issue.
20: Labor are all at sea on what their migration policy should be. They simply cannot agree and are divided on the size and the scale and the substance of what their immigration policy should look like.
14: Aussie farmers are on high alert with more than 100 cases of H5 bird flu now detected nationwide. While there are currently no confirmed cases in commercial operations, an outbreak would put immediate pressure on supply chains. Farmer Scott Young says shoppers should stick to their normal buying habits.
21: One of the things to remember is to not panic, to go out there and buy every egg off the shelf. If we continue to purchase as we do, then hopefully we'll be able to manage through it. There may be a reduced supply at some stage, but all the products are absolutely safe to eat.
14: Authorities in the US have thwarted another assassination attempt against Donald Trump, arresting a gunman at the president's LA golf club where he was due to address a fundraiser. The 38-year-old was found with an illegally modified AR-15, ammunition, body armour and notebooks that had anti-Trump statements inside them. A major new study is spelling bad news for fans of Coke Zero and Diet Coke. Scientists in Miami have drawn a link between high consumption of low-calorie sweeteners and an accelerated rate of cognitive decline. And Piers Morgan has weighed in on the internet pile-on around Ariana Grande's appearance, the British TV personality warning trolls to back off, adding fame at her pop star level can be a very difficult and lonely place. Updating sport, and Alex Dimonor has won his round two match against fellow Aussie James Duckworth at the Canadian Tennis Open. Giants captain Toby Green is on track to return from a thigh injury in Sunday's must-win clash with the Suns. GWS is walking the tightrope in their bid to qualify for the AFL's inaugural wildcard weekend. And Isaac Tungo will return to the starting side for the Panthers in their meeting with the Warriors on Friday night. Young gun centre Casey McLean will miss the top three battle in Auckland with a hand injury.
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15: Smooth weather.
14: A couple of showers about this afternoon. Temperatures dropping to 6 degrees tonight. Partly cloudy tomorrow with a slight chance of a shower, heading for a top of 15. Looking further ahead, partly cloudy on Friday with a shower or two on Saturday. Right now in the city, it's 13 degrees. Now let's see what's leading tonight's stories on Nine News.
23: Thanks, Heidi. Hello, I'm Alicia Loxley. A Belgrave mum's desperate plea to find her son Evan missing in Gippsland.
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0: It's our Wednesday Arvo workout session for the run home, getting physical with Olivia Newton-John. Extreme. How beautiful, hey? More than words on smooth, more music with less talk. Simon here, in-car karaoke time in less than 10 minutes. You'll love this from the Proclaimers. And up next, he's here next March, actually. We're going to rock with Brian Adams.
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2: 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There's reports of a crash in Truganina on Palmer's Road, southbound before Leakes Road. Otherwise, checking on some of the major arterials now, the Hume Freeway is slowing outbound from Cooper Street to past Hearns Road, then from Craigieburn Road to Donnybrook Road, and over on the Calder Freeway, it's slowing outbound from the Tulla to Calder Park Drive. Looking to the Eastern Freeway now, it's slow outbound approaching Burke Road past Bulleen Road. New Maximus Pink Lemonade, the perfect balance of pink and lemonade. New Maximus Pink Lemonade. Try it first at your local BP or IGA today. And that's the latest traffic on Smooth 91.5.
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15: 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Explosive reaction to a government corruption probe. A terror shock in Melbourne's northeast. And unpacking Jetstar's controversial new carry-on charges. 7 News at 6.
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1: Who's with me? It's back. I love it. So feel good. Tonight on Apple. You can tell I'm a bit excited. Phil Collins too, Simply Red and The Proclaimers. I'm going to be 500 miles with Simon Diaz. Maybe your journey feels like it's 500 miles. Byron Webb will make it a lot easier for you. Some great sing-alongs after 5 on the More Music Drive till 9 o'clock tonight. Down to 6, by the way. Tomorrow, a partly cloudy top of 15. Less rain. All right, smooth news next with Heidi at 5.
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1: 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There's a crash in Wollin on the Northern Highway, northbound after Taylor's Lane, with delays back to the Hume Freeway. And over in Seaford, there's emergency works on the Nepean Highway, southbound after Seaford Road in the left-hand lane. Checking on some of the major arterials now, the Eastern Freeway is slow outbound approaching Burke Road, past Bulleen Road, and over on the Calder Freeway, it's slow outbound from the Tulla to Calder Park Drive. It's the 40-wing sleep event of the year. Get up to 50% off mattresses and up to 30% off furniture, plus free local delivery for a limited time only. 40 Winks, serious about sleep. And that's the latest traffic on Smooth 91.5.
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3: Good afternoon, I'm Heidi Tiltons. Former Victorian Premier Daniel Andrews has broken his silence after the corruption watchdog found he facilitated a backroom deal with the firefighters union back in 2016. In a statement, he says IBAC found no evidence to support the false and completely outrageous claims that he was blackmailed by the union over the CFA pay dispute. Chris Bowen is talking up Labor's green energy plans today, claiming the take-up of solar by businesses will lower power prices and reduce strain on the grid. The small-scale renewable energy scheme is being expanded to allow businesses, farms and warehouses to install solar systems up to 1 megawatt, which is 10 times bigger than presently allowed. Mr. Bowen's told the National Press Club coal has become unreliable.
4: Coal isn't baseload anymore. It's an unreliable asset. Every time coal breaks down, your bills go up. Now, there are good men and women working very hard in the regions to keep our coal-fired power stations working. It's not their fault. It's simply the matter of economics and engineering. As an asset gets older, it gets less reliable.
3: The Federal Education Minister admits the latest NAPLAN figures show there is need to overhaul the maths curriculum in Australia. One in three of the 1.2 million students who sat the test isn't meeting benchmarks across numeracy, literacy and writing. Global oil prices have dropped to a three-week low after comments from US officials sparked fresh hopes of a deal on the Strait of Hormuz. The price of Brent crude dipped 5%, slipping below $80 a barrel. And Ed Sheeran has writing credits on two of the top 10 songs on the streaming charts, the English singer-songwriter co-writing Shakira's World Cup hit Die Die and Animal by girl group Cat's Eye. Updating sport, and Alex de Minaur and James Duckworth have played out a lengthy second set in their all-Aussie second-round clash at the Canadian Open. De Minaur took the first set 6-2. Duckworth fought back in the second but ultimately lost 7-6. Still on tennis, the one-point slam will return to the Australian Open next year with another $1 million on offer for amateur and professional players. And the Wallabies have been sweltering in hot conditions ahead of their test against Japan on Saturday night. The Les Kiss era will begin in Osaka, where the mercury has climbed above 35 degrees.
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0: Smooth weather.
3: The chance of showers tonight, temperatures dropping to 6 degrees. A partly cloudy day tomorrow with a slight chance of a shower and a top of 15. Looking further ahead, partly cloudy on Friday with a shower or two on Saturday. Right now in the city, it's 12 degrees. Now let's see what's leading tonight's stories on Nine News.
6: Thanks, Heidi. Hello, I'm Alicia Loxley. A Belgrave mum's desperate plea to find her son Evan missing in Gippsland.
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12: 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And I've got to say, I like a Wednesday because
8: Well, it means that we've made some good progress through the week and we're well on track for the weekend. Hope you're well for it too, with Byron with you now to keep you company at Smooth FM, and back into our favourite thing to do, and that is filling your ears with more music and less talk right now.

0: It's nice, isn't it? From Donald Lewis here at Smooth FM, as we play you more music and less talk on the run home for a Wednesday. So had Simple Minds before that, who did a great job playing the closing ceremony in the Glasgow Games. And now, lining up an Australian tour, I think it's February next year they're coming out. Simple Minds would be great to see live, tell you what. And I hope you're well with Byron with you this afternoon. Back into it in a moment. Let's check in on the roads, though, and see how they're holding up for you.
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2: 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There's a crash in Wollan on the Northern Highway, northbound after Taylor's Lane, with delays back to the Hume Freeway. And there's emergency works in Seaford on the Nepean Highway, southbound after Seaford Road in the left-hand lane. Looking to the Calder Freeway now, it's slow outbound from the Ring Road to Calder Park Drive. And over on the Eastern Freeway, it's slow outbound approaching Burke Road past Bulleen Road. 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And that's the latest traffic on Smooth 91.5.
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0: Isn't that such a great song? It just sounds so good, doesn't it? Here at Smooth FM. Thanks for joining us, Sue, with Byron Withian, as we play more music and less talk for whatever stage you're at in your day. Hopefully it's heading home in that last bit of traffic now. Maybe you've got a night at work. Whatever you're doing for it, we'll fill your ears with some good songs. Big one from Cher on the way soon. And that New York twang of Cyndi Lauper after a quick check-in on our Smooth News for you next.
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18: Case of the winter blues? Flight Centre's deals are heating up. Like a three-night Uluru holiday from $895 per person. Save up to $710. Book now at Flight Centre. There's a crash in Wallen on the Northern Highway, northbound after Taylor's Lane, with delays back to the Hume Freeway. And over in Seaford, there's emergency works on the Nepean Highway, southbound after Seaford Road in the left-hand lane. Looking to the Deer Park bypass now, it's heavy outbound from the Ring Road to Hopkins Road on the Western Freeway. New Maximus Pink Lemonade, the perfect balance of pink and lemonade. 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
19: Good evening, I'm Heidi Tiltons. The acting Prime Minister is hosing down suggestions Labor is divided over immigration policy. Home Affairs Minister Tony Burke has postponed tomorrow's key address to the National Press Club, where he was expected to unveil migration cuts. Richard Marles maintains the government is united and the speech will be rescheduled.
20: We've done a significant job in reducing immigration to the country, and Tony Burke will be detailing where the government is at the earliest opportunity at the National Press Club.
19: The Energy Minister claims a greater take-up of solar by farms and businesses will help reduce power bills by taking pressure off the grid. Labor is expanding the small-scale renewable energy scheme to include solar systems up to 1 megawatt, while installation costs will be slashed by 20%. Victoria's Premier is vowing to act on a corruption watchdog report, finding Daniel Andrews authorised a backroom deal to settle a pay dispute with the firefighters' union. IBAC has found no evidence of blackmail or corruption, but found the former Premier did go behind the back of the Emergency Services Minister to get the deal done. Ben Carroll announcing he accepts IBAC's recommendations.
21: This is poor behaviour. It is intolerable. I will take action. I will accept the recommendations and get on with implementing them.
19: Economists believe a major outbreak of the H5 bird flu in Australia could add to inflationary pressures if it spreads to the agriculture sector. There have been no confirmed detections of the strain in poultry, but no other continent where bird flu has been prevalent has avoided outbreaks. And it appears Brad Pitt and Angelina Jolie's ongoing legal battle isn't over yet. The two-time Oscar winner wants a court to force his ex to hand over years of financial records, arguing they're relevant to their ongoing dispute over the French winery they once owned together. Updating sport, and the one-point slam will return to the Australian Open next year with another $1 million on offer for amateur and professional players. Meantime, Aussie tennis star Alex de Minaur has defeated compatriot James Duckworth in the second round of the Canadian Open. Carlton's Sam Walsh says Josh Fraser is made of the right stuff to be the club's next coach. The interim coach is still weighing up if he'll apply for the job. And Matt King will depart clubland with the blessing of the Sydney Roosters at the end of the season. King will take up the role of New South Wales State of Origin coach next year, having served as an assistant at the Roosters for the past 10 seasons.
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7: Smooth weather.
19: The chance of showers tonight, temperatures dropping to 6 degrees, a partly cloudy day tomorrow with a slight chance of a shower and a top of 15. Looking further ahead, partly cloudy on Friday with a shower or two on Saturday. Right now in the city, it's 12 degrees. Now let's see what's leading tonight's stories on Nine News.
0: Thanks, Heidi. Hello, I'm Alicia Loxley. A Belgrave mum's desperate plea to find her son Evan missing in Gippsland.
2: We just miss him very much and we would like to have him back.
0: Jetstar slammed for charging passengers to stow carry-on in the overhead compartment.
22: I think that's probably a bit rich.
0: And renting a car versus buying? Could you be better off?
23: I will never go back to owning a car.
0: Don't worry, you haven't missed the news. You can start over on Nine now.
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25: 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Hopefully you're nearly home now too, if that's where you're headed for the night. And definitely always nice when you've got Smooth FM on too. Thank you so much for doing so. Byron with you here to keep you company and right back into it with a great song. 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

0: It's a great sound of Queen at Smooth FM with the Moe and Shandon out from the Pretty Cabinet. And Killer Queen, what a great song. With Byron Withien playing you more music and Let's Talk It Wednesday night. 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

0: 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I'm Batman. 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
2: 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Watch out for a breakdown on the Princes Freeway outbound after the Westgate Freeway in the right-hand emergency lane. A crash in Port Melbourne on Todd Road at Cook Street. Multiple lanes are shut. A crash in Moreland on the Northern Highway northbound after Taylor's Lane. Delays are back to the Hume Freeway. And emergency works in Seaford on the Nepean Highway southbound after Seaford Road. Only at RMIT Open Day can you know the vibe is right. Brunswick and City Open Days are this Sunday. Visit the website to register. Crycross 00122ARTO3046. And that's the latest traffic on Smooth 91.5.
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0: Nah, it's always a good feeling to a Wednesday night, I reckon, at Smooth FM. And how nice is it knowing whenever you turn Smooth FM on, you're guaranteed to hear the most music we can squeeze into your ears. I hope you're enjoying it too. Thank you for joining us. Byron Webb here, nearly 7 p.m. now, and back into it with not only a very popular Irish-Australian guy, Ronan Keating for you, but Mariah Carey in a moment too for you, Smooth.
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0: Yeah, hi, it's Byron with you here at Smooth FM, and whatever you're doing tonight, nice to have you part of a Wednesday at Smooth as we get you back into it with a guy who's actually back as a coach on The Voice and also living in Australia of recent years, Ronan Keating for you now at Smooth.

0: Well, that is definitely what you call an earful of variety on the way into Wednesday night at Smooth FM with Savage Garden. There's some good homegrown on Affirmation. Journey before it and a song that always makes you feel good. I hope you too. Don't Stop Believing. And we also had Ed Sheeran in there too. And I don't know, is it just me? But Ed Sheeran, for a man who seemingly releases a new song every week, he's been rather quiet of late. Anyway, there's bound to be more soon, I'm sure. Thanks for joining us. Byron with you here, rolling into Wednesday night, playing you more music, and Let's Talk on the way to Cameron Datto at 9 to wind things down. A lot to get through, though. In fact, two very cool men next for you, both Bruno Mars and Prince on the way here at Smooth.
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0: Oh, I love playing that. It sounds so good, doesn't it, here at Smooth FM? Nearly 8pm now on a Wednesday night. Nice to have you listening into Byron with here. And a reminder, if you need a little calm and solace in your day, we're always good for that from 9pm with Cameron Daddo back in to wind things down. I'll take you through from 9 till midnight tonight at Smooth.
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17: And he passes it. 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
18: Can I get a Heineken, please?
17: Goal!
18: Yes!
17: Come on! Let's go! Oh, bring it in, mate. Bring it in.
18: What a goal. Can you believe it?
19: Here you go. Your Heineken.
18: Sorry, can I get another one for... Wait, what's your name again?
19: Tom. I'm Tom.
18: Ah, nice to meet you, Tom. Another Heineken for Tom, please.
19: Oh, cheers, mate.
20: Cheers to all fans. 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
0: Whatever you're up to at the moment, it's nice to have you part of this end of a Wednesday here at Smooth FM. I hope you're well. Byron with you as we get back into our favourite thing, and that is more music and less salt for you, and a good song from Climie Fisher, who sound remarkably like Rod Stewart, I reckon. Good song, that.

0: here. Yeah, I'm out of here. If you're not in it for love, Shania Twain for you. It sounds so good at Smooth FM. With Byron Vivian playing you more music. And let's start getting closer to Cameron Dano, joining you after nine tonight to make things a bit calmer, a little more relaxed if you need that in your day. Before then, though, that great sound of the Cranberries. And I've got a Pet Shop Boys Dusty Springfield song that I haven't played in so long on the way. And I think you'll like it too. I'll play it soon for you, Smooth.
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0: What a nice way to roll through this part of a Wednesday at Smooth FM. So good. At nearly 9 p.m. now with Byron with you. And can I mention, if you've got a moment on your hands and you'd like to win your way to New Zealand, I'd love to. I've never been. Thanks to Holy Days in Cinemas August 6th, we've got this great trip to Queenstown, New Zealand with luxury escapes for you to win. 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

0: More music, less talk, all for one. And me, Cameron Datto, on Smooth. Are you planning your outfit for tomorrow? 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It's Jeans for Jeans Day. 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Taylor Swift, she loves some double denim. It's making a comeback. Hang on. Did it ever go out? I don't think so. She's next with a new one. I knew it. I knew you. After this, on Smooth.
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0: Oh, yeah, that's the reminder to put the extra warm socks on. You can thank me later. Hello, Cameron Daddo with you on Smooth, and Chicago are on the way. They have some more inspo for you after this quick break.
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0: Cam Daddo keeping you company tonight on Smooth, and congrats to the cast, to the creatives, kicking off a beautiful noise, the Neil Diamond musical tonight at the Prinny. I think it's going to be amazing. I'm having a bit of FOMO that I can't be there tonight. It's going to be such a good show. Till October with more feel good on the way, including Kiss Me. 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

0: 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Cameron Daddo with you till midnight on Smooth. Loving that I get to play you Lewis Capaldi, Someone You Loved. Now, if it's a birthday for that one person who's really hard to buy for or has everything, get them an experience. My daughter Lotus organised a hike with a lunch and followed it with a visit to a Japanese onsen for saunas and hot tubs. It was so much fun and so memorable. Great to do for a birthday. Concert tickets, well, you can add that to the list too with Robbie Williams here in November. I'll get him on next, only here on Smooth.
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0: Wishing you all the green light luck tonight on Smooth, and love some in-car sing-alongs with that one. 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
2: 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Here's Empire State of Mind. Enjoy.

0: Love Desiree. You've got to be Cam Daddo, Love and Smooth, and reminding you that the census is less than a week away. Handy that if you know where you're going to be on Tuesday night, you can do it already. Here's a random fact. Over 40,000 people last census put their religion as Jedi. I think I have a little Jedi in me. May the Force be with you, and the Smooth Tunes too, with George Michael and Queen, both on Before Midnight. Keep it smooth.
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0: August 5, done in fine style, I suppose, and glad we could enjoy it together. It's Cameron Daddo with the first midweek fortune cookie for August. That means it gives us a little joy for Thursday ahead. Ah, yes, you will soon find yourself laughing at your own jokes, which might be a sign you need better company. You long-time listeners know that I laugh at my jokes all the time. Someone has to. If you're setting the alarm early, wake up with the More Music Brekkie Show from 5:30, and I'm back tomorrow night from 9, as ever. So till then, dream big with us on Smooth.
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Smooth 91.5. It's a huge song, isn't it? Bon Jovi and Always. As a part of our More Music Breakfast Show. Welcome along. Welcome to Thursday morning. It's good to have you with us for the 6th of August. How's it starting for you? For people on the Frankston line, maybe some delays. Apparently delays about 10, 15 minutes. There's some sort of equipment fault, but the delay's been around for a while, so hopefully it gets cleared for you shortly. The Australian dollar overnight is doing what in the wild and wacky world of foot, but the delay's been around for a while, so hopefully it gets cleared for you shortly. The Australian dollar overnight is doing what in the wild and wacky world of finance? It's up slightly, 70.58 US cents.

0: Today, 16 degrees, cloudy, maybe some evening showers coming through, perhaps some showers, and 17 for Friday. Then into the weekend, Saturday, 17 as well, with the shower too, and a heap of rain forecast for Sunday. A cold, rainy, windy day, maybe 25 mils of rain, so it's going to lash down, isn't it? In town now, it's just 8 degrees here at Smooth FM.
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1: 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Melbourne's traffic on Smooth 91.5.
2: 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There's been a crash at Campbellfield on Sydney Road, northbound at Somerset Road. That's just after Camp Road. There are speed and lane restrictions. The Western Freeway building inbound approaching Hopkins Road. Travel time from Melton to the Ring Road on the Western is now 23 minutes. And works continue at Altona Meadows with Point Cook Road closed over the Prince Freeway. Use Palmer's Road instead. For children, fighting cancer is one thing. Fighting adult treatments is another. 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That's the latest traffic on Smooth 91.5.
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3: Good morning, I'm Aham Kashani with your 5:30 news. Police are investigating after a suspicious blaze damaged multiple businesses northwest of the CBD overnight. Almost 30 fire trucks and dozens of firefighters tackled the blaze at the gym and martial arts facility on Hampstead Road at Maidstone just before 12:30. Crews took over an hour to bring the fire under control and will remain on the scene this morning to monitor any hotspots. A teenage boy has died after being hit by a car in Roxburgh Park. The 13-year-old struck by a car on Somerton Road around 7 p.m. Paramedics treated the boy, but he died at the scene. Both the driver and the passenger of the car were uninjured. The cost of building the stalled Melbourne Airport rail link will soar above a price tag estimate of $13 billion, sparking a financial headache for new Premier Ben Carroll. Mr. Carroll has promised to make it his highest priority after the popular project was halted by former Premier Dan Andrews in 2023 amid a dispute over a Tullamarine station location. Industry and transport figures say a further cash injection will be required from state or federal partners in order for the project to go ahead. And electric car sales have remained strong as the ongoing conflict in the Middle East and the return of the fuel excise drives petrol prices up again. Sales figures for July show a total of 23,500 electric batteries were sold, accounting for over 21% of all new vehicle sales. Updating sport. Interim Essendon coach Dean Solomon has chosen not to pursue the senior coaching job. His decision leaves four candidates who've reached the final stages of the selection process, including former Bombers coach James Hurd and Adelaide coaching director Murray Davis. North Melbourne and the Western Bulldogs kick off round 22 of the AFL tonight at Marvel Stadium, and Alex de Minaur is through to the third round at the Canadian Open, while Daria Kasatkina has crashed out after losing her round of 64 match to top seed Elena Rybakina.
1: Smooth weather.
3: Cloudy with a medium chance of showers, 16 the top. Possible showers tomorrow, 17. A few showers Saturday, rain and becoming windy Sunday. Right now it's 8 and that's the latest on Smooth 91.5.
4: Thank you very much, Maham. Welcome along. Thursday morning in Melbourne. Life is grand. We are off and running. More music and less talk. Now, good mate Billy Joel, tell her about it. That

Smooth 91.5, Leanne Rimes, you cannot fight the moonlight. There's a little less moon in the sky, thanks to Elon Musk after yesterday. One of his rockets whooped into the moon out of control at 8,000 kilometres an hour. Man, at 4:30 yesterday afternoon. It was, in the overall scheme of things, not huge. Hasn't knocked the moon out of its orbit. It's just kind of weird that some guy's effective trash can hit something like the moon. Anyway. Right, let's have a look at how things are travelling here on planet Earth. And there is one thing you need to be aware of straight away. There's trouble northbound through Campbellfield on the old Hume Highway, Sydney Road. All traffic's being diverted into side streets, Somerton Road, because of an accident there. They're on site, speeds are down to 40 k's. Of course, through the side street, things are going to be much slower indeed, so that will be a problem for a little while to come. And we do have those continuing delays on the Frankston line, about 10 or 15 minutes at this stage, but hopefully getting cleared soon. As per usual, while you're out and about, if you see anything happening, your fellow commuters could use some information on, don't be shy, give us a call if you like on 1359 50, or should you be so inclined, by the interweb at smoothfm 915.

291.5, concentrating on truck and rights. I just struck down the street. The Bee Gees and Night Fever as a part of our More Music Breakfast Show. Today in Melbourne, not a bad sort of day coming up. Cloudy, maybe, just maybe some evening showers. Tomorrow, okay too, with the weekend a mixed bag with the low rain forecast for Sunday.

Welcome to Thursday Morning in Melbourne. Welcome to the More Music Breakfast Show. And as per usual, welcome members of our early morning B team, the butchers, bakers, baristas, bus drivers. We had baritones added yesterday. Today, anyone called Bruce out there? Maybe listening long distance from New Jersey? Get in touch, say hi. Or just, hey, you might be just around the corner, call Bruce with, you're welcome. Whatever the case, and whatever your name might be, you are very welcome here at Smooth 91.5. Another great day on the way, some very cool things coming up in the next little while. In fact, between now and 7 o'clock, about 6:45, we're going to give you a chance to win some amazing audio. Sennheiser's new Momentum 5 wireless headphones, worth just shy of $750, which is pretty good. And also, because you absolutely deserve it, there's a staycation up for grabs a little before 8 o'clock at Ridges Melbourne CBDs. That is fabulous too. So all that and more on the way shortly. If you want to get in touch anytime, you can, 1350 or on Instagram at SmoothFM 915. 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
16: 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At Campbellfield, there's been a crash on the Hume Highway. It is closed northbound at Somerset Road. Cruiser diverting traffic. Take the Hume Freeway or Pascoe Vale Road instead. An incident on the Ring Road, Greensboro bound just before Sydney Road. The Monash Freeway slowing citybound past Narre Warren North Road. From East Link, your travel time along the Monash to Punt Road currently sitting at 21 minutes. The $10 Subway 6-inch meal. 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That's the latest traffic on Smooth 91.5.
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17: Good morning, I'm Maham Kashani with your 6 o'clock news. A suspicious blaze has damaged multiple businesses northwest of the CBD overnight. Almost 30 fire trucks and dozens of firefighters tackled the blaze at the gym and martial arts facility on Hampstead Road at Maidstone just before 12:30. Crews took over an hour to bring the blaze under control. A teenage boy has died after being hit by a car in Roxburgh Park. The 13-year-old struck by a car on Somerton Road around 7 p.m. Paramedics treated the boy, but he died at the scene. Both the driver and the passenger of the car were uninjured. Educators will hold stop work actions to raise attention about the crisis in classrooms prior to a third statewide strike later this month. The move comes as negotiations resume between the union and the Education Department after a delay of about 3 weeks. Teachers plan to rally outside ALP offices, post on social media and speak to school parents about their pay and conditions dispute with the government. Chris Bowen is under scrutiny after he failed to mention his signature policy at his recent National Press Club address. His big travel bill has also been exposed, spending more than $345,000 taxpayer dollars to spread Australia's net zero ambitions globally. Net zero, however, wasn't mentioned once during yesterday's speech. The federal government has committed $1.3 million to Breastscreen Australia to boost detection rates and keep pace with new technology. But its modelling shows the reforms could cost up to $2 billion over the next decade. Participation in the scheme is nearly 52%, well short of the 70% target. Updating sport. Round 22 off the AFL kicks off tonight with North Melbourne taking on the Western Bulldogs at Marvel Stadium. Meantime, Hawthorn coach Sam Mitchell is singing the praises of Nick Watson as he attempts to snare the Coleman medal. Mitchell saying it would be great if it happened, but that he's young and has plenty of opportunities ahead of him. Watson is third in the standings with 52 goals, 5 behind leader Charlie Curnow of Sydney. And LIV Golf has been thrown a lifeline with an investor coming on board to prop up the tournament in 2027.
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17: Cloudy with a medium chance of showers, 16 the top. Possible showers tomorrow, 17. A few showers Saturday, rain and becoming windy Sunday. Right now it's 8 and that's the latest on Smooth 91.5.
18: 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Yes, the early morning B team, the Butchers, the Bakers, Baristas, Bus Drivers, Baritones, and now, thanks to Simon from Chadston, he'd like to add to the list the girls and boys at Bunnings. All of Bunnings team members about to get their day underway. He works in the Builders Hardware part of the Chadston store. So good on you, Simon. Thanks for adding yourself and so many other people to the list. Let's get today underway with one of the great icons. It's Cher, it's Believe here at Smooth 91.5. 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

291.5, the More Music Breakfast Show, off to a brilliant start with John Parr. Slow Mo's Fire, Man in Motion. We're going to add someone else to our B team, the early morning B team. This is breathtaking and brilliant. This is Deanne from Berwick on the way into town. Not only is she from B for Berwick, she's a B for a barrister. Good on you. Have a great day. For you, it's LaBelle at Smooth FM.

0: Move 91.5. Such a lot of sass. LaBelle, Lady Marmalade. It's about a quarter past six. Mike Purso here this morning. As you've sort of gotten out of the shower, you're looking at your wardrobe thinking, what am I going to wear today? May I suggest amongst your sartorial choices, you include a little dash of denim because today is Jeans for Jeans Day. And this is really important. It's a day where we try and raise money for the Children's Medical Research Institute, who do such great work in investigating genetic conditions that affect children. One in 20 Australian kids are born with some sort of genetic challenge. I hate to use the word defect, but, you know, that's what it is, basically. Which might be a small thing, or it could be, yeah, potentially something's going to make a mess of their life for years to come. So the more you can give, the closer they get to chasing down all those solutions to those medical challenges. So if you can donate, that'd be great. The website is, jeansforjeans.org.au. And today, I think they're also doubling donations. So if you can give a couple of bucks, that'd be absolutely great.
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2: 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Morning, Mike. Overnight at Campbellfield, there's been a crash on the Hume Highway northbound at Somerset Road. That's just after Camp Road. They did have the Hume Highway closed northbound. One lane has reopened to traffic. It is very slow past the site. Emergency crews are there. Better to take the Hume Freeway or Pasco Vale Road instead. Also, a couple of reported breakdowns on the Ring Road, Greensboro Bound, one before the Calder Freeway and another just after Pasco Vale Road. 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That's the latest traffic on Smooth 91.5.
0: Thank you very much, Marty. Today, tomorrow and Saturday, maybe a couple of showers around the place. Temperatures around 16, 17 degrees. Come Sunday, it gets colder, a high of just 15 coming up, and quite a lot of rain. It'll be windy, and they say, in fact, might be about 25 mils of rain. So get set for that. It's 9 degrees now at Smooth 91.5. We were good.

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Harry shaping up this morning. How are things sounding, more to the point? If they're not sounding as flash as they should be, you need some new audio equipment. We've got that lined up for you with these amazing Sennheiser headphones. Sennheiser Momentum 5 wireless headphones worth around $750. And they're on the way for you in about a quarter of an hour's time.

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5: Tick off your morning to-do list at BP with barista coffee and breakfast snacks. Turn into BP and it's tick done.
6: Melbourne's traffic on Smooth 91.5.
7: 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At Campbellfield, a crash still has one northbound lane of the Hume Highway closed northbound at Somerset Road. The emergency crews are still on site. Your better bet is to avoid the Hume Highway and use the Hume Freeway or Pasco Vale Road. The Princess Freeway building inbound from Forsyth Road at Laverton. Your travel time from there onto the West Gate and over the bridge to the Burnley Tunnel, currently 29 minutes. The Castle will premiere at Her Majesty's Theatre in March. Due to record-breaking demand, new tickets have just been released. Book today at thecastleonstage.com.au. And that's the latest traffic on Smooth 91.5.
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8: 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Good morning, I'm Maham Kashani with your 6:30 news. Multiple businesses have been damaged in a suspicious blaze west of the CBD overnight. Dozens of firefighters tackled the blaze at the gym and martial arts facility on Hampstead Road, Maidstone, just before 12:30. Crews took over an hour to bring it under control and will remain on the scene this morning to monitor any hotspots. A 13-year-old boy has died after being struck by a car in Roxburgh Park. Police say the fatal collision happened on Somerton Road around 7 p.m. Paramedics treated the boy, but he died at the scene. Both the driver and the passenger of the car were uninjured. The Premier has declared the Melbourne Airport Rail Link his highest priority, despite reports costs are likely to soar above the original $13 billion estimate. Construction of the project was mothballed by former Premier Dan Andrews in 2023 amid a dispute over a Tullamarine station location. Industry figures say more funding is required from state or federal partners for it to go ahead. And a Victorian AFL club has brokered a deal with one of its players, voiding the club of any legal responsibility if the player suffers more on-field brain trauma. According to the Herald Sun, the secret agreement was signed with one of the club's most vulnerable players 2 years ago. The club made the deal as the only way it could allow the athlete to keep playing after he received multiple head knocks. Updating sport. Western Bulldogs coach Luke Beveridge has recalled star forward duo Aaron Norton and Cody Whiteman for tonight's clash against North Melbourne. It comes as George Wardlaw will come straight into the Kangaroo senior side after a hamstring injury. Aussie tennis star Alex de Minaur has moved into the third round of the Canadian Open, while Daria Kasatkina has been knocked out. And a pay war has been averted for now after Australia's super netball players agreed to an updated collective players agreement for 2027.
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8: Cloudy with a medium chance of showers, 16 the top. Possible showers tomorrow, 17. A few showers Saturday, rain and becoming windy Sunday. Right now it's 9 and

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1: Thank you very much, Maham. Welcome along. Welcome to Smooth 91.5. Another day of no algorithm radio, no AI here. Lots of HI, human intelligence, human imagination, occasionally human incompetence, but that's the way we roll. It's not perfect, but it's alive. It's a good thing. For you now, Toto in Africa, Smooth FM. I hear

101.5 Maloko and sing it back as part of our More Music Breakfast Show. Let you and I drift back, back, back, back through the mists of time to 1952 in beautiful Olinda, which is where the first iteration of the Melbourne International Film Festival took place. We know this for a fact because Claire from Olinda got in touch to tell us all about it. Her parents were involved in the very first Melbourne International Film Festival, or the Olinda Film Festival, as it was known back then. They expected 80 people. They had 800 turn up, so had to expand somewhat. If you want to find out more about the current edition of the Melbourne International Film Festival, go to miff.com.au.

0: Smooth 91.5, Michael Jackson. Do not stop until you get enough. It's a 6:45. It's Thursday morning, Melbourne. Welcome along to the More Music Breakfast Show. Every day this week, this is brilliant. We've got these amazing Sennheiser Momentum 5 wireless headphones up for grabs, worth around $749. 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It is one of those things, too, and I think it's really important. When you have great headphones of tremendous quality, you don't have to blast into your ears at like huge volume that's going to damage you over time. With really good headphones, it opens it up. It increases clarity of what you're hearing, and thus stuff, like it says on the box, that you haven't heard before, you will hear for the very first time. Have I sold them yet? I think I might have. If you'd like some for free, give us a shout. 1350 950.
1: Melbourne's traffic on Smooth 91.5.
2: 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At Coburg, there's been a crash on Sydney Road, corner Moreland Road. Multiple lanes blocked in all directions. A crash at Campbellfield earlier this morning still has one northbound lane of the Hume Highway closed at Somerset Road. You should use the Hume Freeway or Pascoe Vale Road northbound off the Ring Road. Also, a crash reported at South Bank on City Road at the corner of Southgate Avenue. The Castle will premiere at Her Majesty's Theatre in March. Due to record-breaking demand, new tickets have just been released. Book today at thecastleonstage.com.au. Thanks, Mike. That's the latest traffic on Smooth 91.5.
0: Good on you, mate. Today in Melbourne, a top 16 degrees, cloudy, maybe some showers coming through. That's the same sort of story pretty much for tomorrow, Saturday. Sunday, really damp, a lot of rain. They reckon up to 25 mils, it'll be quite windy as well. It's 9 degrees now. John Farnham has achieved many things. Now he's got a little golden book written about it, which is great. 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

0: Smooth 91.5, Elton John, Dua Lipa, and A Cold, Cold Heart. Dua Lipa's got the Service 95 Book Club. This month's book, if you want to get involved in it, is a great read. It's Lost Lambs by Madeline Cash. About 5 minutes to seven, it's Mike Purso here. Speaking of lost things, this is someone that spends her days shuttling between Frankston and the airport, and she's currently without her headphones. This is Rebecca.
1: Hi, Mike. How are you going?
0: I'm very good. What's happened to your headphones?
1: I left them behind on holidays, so they went bye-bye.
0: Was it somewhere exotic or just somewhere around the corner? What's the story?
1: To be honest, it's on the airplane, so it could be anywhere, right?
0: Yeah, that's right. I'm not disparaging airport cleaners, but I'm thinking they must have a great collection of things like headphones and books and God knows what the people leave behind.
1: A lot of different things.
0: Yes, indeed. Well, look, let's get you up to not just to, replacing your headphones, but getting you to a whole new level with these amazing Sennheiser Momentum 5 wireless headphones worth $749, if you don't mind.
1: Oh, thank you so much. That's awesome.
0: No, not at all. And, make sure you take care of these, will you? Maybe get
1: you. That'll be
0: Maybe get down to Bunnings, get some sort of engraving tool. Yeah, put your name and your phone number on just in case. Anyway,
1: I shall do. Thank you so much, Mike. That's amazing. I appreciate it.
0: No worries. Have a beaut day. Thanks for being a part of Smooth. Take care.
1: Great. Thanks.

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5: Melbourne's traffic on Smooth 91.5.
6: 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There's been a crash on the Westgate Freeway citybound before Williamstown Road. It's blocking the left-hand lane. Speed dropped down to 40Ks on the Westgate. A crash at Campbellfield overnight. One lane of the Hume Highway remains closed northbound at Somerset Road. Queues are back to the Ring Road. Your better bet is to take the Hume Freeway or Pasco Vale Road northbound. And reports of a crash at South Bank on City Road in between South Bank Boulevard and St Kilda Road. 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That's the latest traffic on Smooth 91.5.
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7: Good morning, I'm Maham Kashani with your 7 o'clock news. An investigation has been launched after several businesses were damaged in a suspicious blaze in Melbourne's West overnight. Dozens of firefighters battled the blaze at the gym and martial arts facility on Hampstead Road at Maidstone after midnight. Crews took over an hour to bring it under control and will remain on the scene this morning to monitor any hotspots. A teenage boy has died after being hit by a car in Roxburgh Park last night. It happened on Somerton Road around 7. Paramedics treated the 13-year-old, but he died at the scene. Both the driver and the passenger of the car were uninjured. Educators will hold stop-work actions to raise attention about the crisis in classrooms prior to a third statewide strike later this month. The move comes as negotiations resume between the union and the Education Department after a delay of about 3 weeks. And the Federal Opposition Leader warns housing shortages will last another 7 years, even if net overseas migration immediately falls in line with budget forecasts. Home Affairs Minister Tony Burke cancelled a planned address on migration changes today due to elements which couldn't be finalised in time. Angus Taylor says current migration levels remain well ahead of new home construction. Updating sport. Round 22 off the AFL kicks off tonight with North Melbourne taking on the Western Bulldogs at Marvel Stadium. Meantime, Hawthorne coach Sam Mitchell is singing the praises of Nick Watson as he attempts to snare the Coleman medal. Mitchell saying it would be great if it happened, but that he's young and has plenty of opportunities ahead of him. Watson is third in the standings with 52 goals, 5 behind leader Charlie Curnow of Sydney. And LIV Golf has been thrown a lifeline with an investor coming on board to prop up the tournament in 2027.
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7: Cloudy with a medium chance of showers, 16 the top. Possible showers tomorrow, 17. A few showers Saturday, rain and becoming windy Sunday. Right now it's 9 and that's the latest on Smooth 91.5.
8: Thank you much, Maham. Welcome along to Smooth 91.5. Just a shout out to Carly and Justin who, having heard that forecast in Clyde this morning, thinking, okay, might be doing the Berwick Half in gumboots. 25 mils of rain, they say. So if you take part in the Berwick Half, good on you. It'll be a challenging race, but all the training you've done, the commitment you've shown, the sheer guts that you'll employ will get you across the line in fine time, I'm sure. Your staycation at Ridges Melbourne CBD coming up in around 40 minutes time, but right now, aha, and take on me at Smooth FM.

Smooth 91.5, the More Music Breakfast Show, Thursday morning in Melbourne, looking fabulous. Just looking out the window past the G, this golden ribbon around the horizon. Sun's about to come up. It's about 11 minutes past 7. Mothers and sons, always a great combination, even in somewhat trying circumstances. Lily from Tarnit's out with her young son, Liam, getting his hours up for his L plates. 80 hours so far, 120, of course, is the total, so you're two-thirds the way there. Good luck, go well. And for you, it's Tell Backman at Smooth.

0: Smooth 91.5, Tel Backman, and she is so high as a part of our More Music Breakfast Show. It's 7:15. It's Mike Purso here this morning. There is no secret. I'm a bookworm. I love books. Last night was the Tough Guy Book Club meeting, our annual, or no, annual monthly meeting, which was great. There's always Dua Lipa's got her Service 95 Book Club, and there's also this thing, I don't know if you've heard about this, called, brace yourself, Bookdorf. Basically, what they do is they take over venues that are otherwise used for dance parties and such, and they don't play, you know, doof, doof, doof, doof, doof music. They play quiet, relaxing sort of music, and you come along with your friends or by yourself, doesn't matter, you might make new friends while you're there, and sit around and read a book. I love the sound of that. It's brilliant. The next one is coming up at a joint called Tender Place. It's on Sydney Road in Brunswick. Now, tickets are free, but you do have to book so they can manage numbers. When I say they're free, they do ask for a donation if you can to cover some costs, which is great, so that's all good. But I think it's a great trend, and if you'd like to find out more, you can, of course, have a look at their website, which would be bookdoof.com.
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2: 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There's been a crash on the Westgate Freeway, city-bound, approaching Williamstown Road. The left-hand lane is closed. A crash at Campbellfield overnight still has a northbound lane of the Hume Highway closed at Somerset Road. The ring road is being held up both directions approaching the Hume Freeway exit. Plus, a crash at Coburg, Sydney Road at Moreland Road with lanes blocked in all directions. 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And that's traffic on Smooth 91.5.
0: Thank you very much, Marty. Today in Melbourne, a top around, 16, 17 degrees, cloudy. There might be some evening showers coming through. And certainly tomorrow, more showers hanging around the place in 17. 17 again on Saturday. Sunday, cold with 15 and a lot of rain forecast as well.

Smooth 91.5, amazing Australian talent, Savage Garden, and I Want You. As a part of our More Music Breakfast Show, if you want a little extra time to grab a cup of coffee before you head off to the train station and you come to work on the Alamein, Belgrave or Glen Waverley lines, good news, bad news, you've got the extra time, about 10 minutes, but that's because of train delays. There's some sort of congestional fault in the Flinders Street area, which I hope gets cleared up for you shortly. We'd like you to clear your calendar and put away some time to come into town and stay at a beautiful hotel. Ridges Melbourne CBD, that staycation's waiting for you in about 15 minutes' time here at Smooth.

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4: Melbourne's traffic on Smooth 91.5.
5: 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There's been a crash on the Westgate Freeway, city-bound, approaching Williamstown Road. The left-hand lane is closed. A crash at Campbellfield overnight still has a northbound lane of the Hume Highway closed at Somerset Road. The ring road is being held up both directions approaching the Hume Freeway exit. Plus, a crash at Coburg, Sydney Road at Moreland Road with lanes blocked in all directions. 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And that's traffic on Smooth 91.5.
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6: Good morning, I'm Maham Kashani with your 7:30 news. Reports that a Victorian AFL club has struck a secret deal, forcing a player who suffered multiple concussions to assume all legal responsibility for any further on-field brain trauma. The Herald Sun reports a club brokered the deal with one of its most vulnerable players 2 years ago. The Players Association has hit out at the secret arrangement, saying it could set a dangerous precedent and should not be repeated across the league. A teenage boy has died after being hit by a car in Roxborough Park. The 13-year-old struck by a car on Somerton Road around 7 p.m. Paramedics treated the boy, but he died at the scene. Both the driver and the passenger of the car were uninjured. Police are investigating after a suspicious blaze damaged multiple businesses west of the CBD overnight. Almost 30 fire trucks and dozens of firefighters tackled the blaze at the gym and martial arts facility on Hampstead Road at Maidstone just before 12:30. Crews took over an hour to bring the blaze under control. Briefly, transport figures say a further cash boost is needed to help get the Melbourne Airport Rail Link off the ground, with reports that it will cost more than the original price tag of $13 billion. And experts say Aussie drivers have entered a new phase, with electric vehicles accounting for 1 in 5 new car sales for the third straight month. Updating sport. Essendon has confirmed interim coach Dean Solomon won't enter the race for the club's full-time role. The Bombers saying in a statement, Solomon made the decision with a long-standing commitment to doing what's right for the club. James Hurd, Mark McVeigh, Jamie Graham and Murray Davis remain in the running for the top job. North Melbourne and the Western Bulldogs kick off round 22 off the AFL tonight at Marvel Stadium, and Alex de Minaur is through to the third round at the Canadian Tennis Open, while Daria Kasatkina has crashed out after losing her round of 64 match to top seed Alina Rybakina.
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6: Cloudy with a medium chance of showers, 16 the top. Possible showers tomorrow, 17. A few showers Saturday, rain and becoming windy Sunday. Right now it's 9 and that's the latest on Smooth 91.5.
7: Thank you very much, Maham. Welcome along to Smooth 91.5. Not a big travel weekend for the people at the Footscray North Melbourne Footy Clubs. North Melbourne just from Arden Street. A little trip around to the Docklands, not too far to go. Doggies from Tedworth Noble, a little further, but still not epic by any means. And it will be a great clash between two of Melbourne's most iconic sides. For you now, Queen and David Bowie, Under Pressure at Smooth FM.

0: some songs are so good, doesn't matter who does them, they still stack up. It's Boney M. It's Sunny. As a part of our More Music Breakfast Show. It's almost a quarter to eight. Mike Purso here this morning. A lot of bookworms listening to this radio show, which is good. Very pleasing. Makes my heart warm. One of those is Julia from Carlton. She borrows her books from the City Library, and they've just released the number one book borrowed over the past 12 months is Sally Rooney's Intermezzo, which I remember reading a little while ago. It's a twisted, tangled love story in Ireland, but it's worth a read, so hey, good on you. On you, Jules. Maybe if you do win our staycation in the heart of the city, you can come into town and spend a little time at the State Library. Their reading room is absolutely beautiful. So we've managed to snag this for you and someone special. It's a staycation, an overnight stay at Ridges Melbourne with a buffet breakfast for two and a $100 dining voucher for Bosley Bar and Restaurant to boot. If you'd like that, give us a call on 1350 950.
1: Melbourne's traffic on Smooth 91.5.
2: 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A crash at Campbell Field on the Hume Highway has blocked a northbound lane just after Camp Road. Only the right lane is open. Traffic is queued back to the Ring Road, and that's especially heavy Greensboro bound approaching the Hume Highway exit. Crash at Coburg still causing delays, corner Sydney Road and Moreland Road, and debris on the Monash Freeway city-bound near Yarra Boulevard has traffic slow back to High Street. 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Hurry, sale ends Monday only at Freedom. Mike, that's the latest traffic on Smooth 91.5.
0: Good on you, Marty. Today in Melbourne, a top of around 16 degrees. Yes, it's cloudy and we might get some showers this evening. Those showers are persisting into tomorrow and Saturday as well. Sunday, going to be really damp, around 25 mils of rain, I reckon, and quite windy with a top of 50. It's 9 in the city now at the weekend and blinding lights at Smooth FM.

0: Thursday morning in Melbourne, Sugar Babes on the radio. 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It's about 5 minutes to eight. It's Mike Purso here this morning. A lot of people are really keen to take advantage of this staycation we've got up for grabs every day this week at Rydges Melbourne CBD. Among them from Boronia, Angela, who's looking forward to catching up on a bit of reading.
1: Yeah, well, I love to go away, relax. The only time I do read a book is when I go away. In my working life, I don't read, but when I'm on holidays, I even just recently went to Bali. I read a whole book on the plane.
0: Really?
1: Yeah, I did.
0: Well done, and you.
1: And hubby likes to play golf, so if I can, you know, if I can send him off to play golf and I can sit by a pool or on a lounge or something just
0: sounds
1: to
0: like
1: read
0: it.
1: A book. I'd love it.
0: It sounds like a plan. Well, here's the good news. The Rydges Melbourne CBD has a rooftop pool heated to 28 degrees.
1: Oh,
0: so it'll be like being back in Bali pretty much, won't it?
1: Oh,
0: so,
1: you absolutely.
0: Know, so pack your bags, pack your books. Congratulations, you got the staycation.
1: Oh, thank you so much, Mike. That is terrific.
0: That would be lovely. All righty. So, look, hit the bookstores, get a couple of books lined up, enjoy your time away, and thanks for being a part of Smooth.
1: Thanks, Mike.

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20: 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At Campbellfield, all lanes have reopened on the Hume Highway after an overnight crash had closed lanes just north of Camp Road. We're still seeing some delays on the Ring Road both directions approaching the Hume Highway, but they are starting to ease as a result. There has been another crash at Campbellfield though. This is on Marnie's Road westbound near the Hume Highway. Delays with some debris on the Monash Freeway citybound near Yarra Boulevard, and the Eastern Freeway inbound Spring Greenvale Road to Hoddle Street is 18-minute travel time. 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That's the latest traffic on Smooth 91.5.
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1: Good morning, I'm Maham Kashani with your 8 o'clock news. The Coalition's warning Australia's housing shortage could linger for years, claiming population growth is still outstripping the pace of new home builds. It comes as Home Affairs Minister Tony Burke delays a major speech on migration, while Labor works to bring overseas arrivals down from post-pandemic highs. National Senator Bridget McKenzie says the government needs to take action now.
21: What we're seeing here from Tony Burke is it trying to get their own target under control, and that's a target of 2 million new arrivals over 6 years.
1: Police are treating a fire at a gym in Melbourne's West as a targeted arson attack. Fire crews were called to the gym and martial arts facility on Hampstead Road at Maidstone after reports of a large blaze about 12:30 a.m. It took about an hour for firefighters to bring it under control. A crash in Roxborough Park overnight has claimed the life of a 13-year-old boy. Police say the teenager was struck by a car on Somerton Road around 7 p.m. Paramedics treated him at the scene, but he couldn't be revived. Both the driver and the passenger of the car were uninjured. Briefly, Chris Bowen is under scrutiny after he failed to mention his signature policy, net zero, at his recent National Press Club address. His big travel bill has also been exposed, spending more than $345,000 to spread Australia's net zero ambitions globally. And the federal government has committed $1.3 million to Breast Screen Australia to boost detection rates and keep pace with new technology. But its modelling shows the reforms could cost up to $2 billion over the next 10 years. Participation in the scheme is nearly 52%, well short of the 70% target. Updating sport. Round 22 of the AFL kicks off tonight with North Melbourne taking on the Western Bulldogs at Marvel Stadium. Hawthorn coach Sam Mitchell is singing the praises of Nick Watson as he attempts to snare the Coleman medal. Mitchell saying it would be great if it happened, but that he's young and has plenty of opportunities ahead of him. Watson is third in the standings with 52 goals, five behind leader Charlie Curnow of Sydney. And Australian cricket coach Andrew McDonald says the men's test team will keep faith with their approach of not having a tour match ahead of their five-test series against India next year.
13: Smooth weather.
1: Cloudy with a medium chance of showers, 16 the top. Possible showers tomorrow, 17. A few showers on Saturday, rain and becoming windy Sunday. Right now it's 9 and that's the latest on Smooth 91.5.
22: Thank you very much. Here we go. It's Thursday morning in Melbourne. It's more music, it's less talk. It's Phil Collins at Smooth 91.5.

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A Thursday morning, Melbourne. It's part of our More Music Breakfast Show. Hello, Gina. Gina's waiting at the roundabout in Morty Alec. She's a 10-year listener to Smooth FM, but a first-time caller. Wow. Glad you got around to it eventually, G. Have a great day. Enjoy this. It's a beaut song. It's Chaka Khan. I Feel For You. It's Smooth 91.5.

0: What an incredible alignment of great talents. Prince wrote it. Stevie Wonder played a harmonica. Chaka Khan. Absolutely brilliant. I feel for you as part of our More Music Breakfast Show. It's about a quarter past eight. Here's a stunning statistic. Currently in Melbourne, there reside 2,110 people who were born in Switzerland, according to the last census. And I guarantee pretty much all of them will be at SeaWorks Williamstown on Saturday for the Swiss Festival, which looks absolutely amazing. Will there be fondue? Yes, there will. Will there be chocolate? Of course there will. Yodeling? No doubt. Cowbells, Alpenhorn, and electric motorbikes. You know those little Australia Post electric motorbikes they've got these days? They're built in Switzerland. You didn't know that, but you know it now. So there's a lot to see, do, and enjoy, and that's all happening at SeaWorks Williamstown for the Swiss Festival from 10 o'clock on Saturday morning. And you can find out more at swissfestival.com.au.
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2: 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At Campbellfield, there's been a crash on Marnie's Road westbound at the Hume Highway blocking two lanes. Debris on the Monash Freeway citybound near Yarra Boulevard has traffic delays all the way back to Burke Road now. A crash at St Kilda on Hotham Street corner Elmer Road. There's a contraflow in place on Hotham Street. Delays in both directions. You might want to use Orong Road instead. La Roche-Posay Merla B3 Double Dose improves the appearance of dark spots on mature skin. 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Mike, that's traffic on Smooth 91.5.
0: Thank you very much, Marty. Today in Melbourne, 16 degrees. Yes, it's cloudy. There's some balloons still across the city skyline, which have been good to see back after some absences. Evening showers tomorrow for Saturday as well, and a lot of rain forecast for Sunday. They reckon maybe up to 25 mils of rain.

101.5. One of the great voices, Paul Carrick, every time you walk in the room as a part of our More Music Breakfast Show. It's always 25 minutes past 8. Welcome along, Mike Curso here on Jeans Day. If you haven't decided what to wear to work yet, back on the denim, make a donation to the Children's Medical Research Centre, which does amazing work looking at genetic diseases, genetic challenges kids face. 1 in 20 Australian kids have a genetic challenge, and you can help make a difference to that, which is a great thing. Right, the news, traffic and weather on the way for you next at Smooth FM. 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
1: Tick off your morning to-do list at BP with barista coffee and breakfast snacks. 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
2: Melbourne's traffic on Smooth 91.5.
3: 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At Campbellfield, there's been a crash on Marnie's Road westbound at the Hume Highway, blocking two lanes. Debris on the Monash Freeway citybound near Yarra Boulevard has traffic delays all the way back to Burke Road now. A crash at St Kilda on Hotham Street, corner Elmer Road. There's a contraflow in place on Hotham Street. Delays in both directions. You might want to use Orong Road instead. 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
4: Good morning, I'm Maham Kashani with your 8:30 news. A Victorian AFL club has brokered a deal with one of its players, voiding the club of any legal responsibility if the player suffers more on-field brain trauma. According to the Herald Sun, the secret agreement was signed with one of the club's most vulnerable players 2 years ago. The club made the deal as the only way it could allow the athlete to keep playing after he received multiple head knocks. Multiple businesses have been damaged in a suspicious blaze west of the CBD overnight. Dozens of firefighters tackled the blaze at the gym and martial arts facility on Hampstead Road at Maidstone just before 12:30. Crews took over an hour to bring it under control and will remain on the scene this morning to monitor any hotspots. A 13-year-old boy has died after being struck by a car in Roxborough Park. Police say it happened on Somerton Road around 7 p.m. Paramedics treated the boy, but he died at the scene. Both the driver and the passenger of the car were uninjured. The Premier has declared the Melbourne Airport Rail Link his highest priority, despite reports costs are likely to soar above the original $13 billion estimate. Construction of the project was mothballed by former Premier Dan Andrews in 2023 amid a dispute over a Tullamarine station location. Industry figures say more funding is required from state or federal partners for it to go ahead. Russian missile and drone strikes on Ukraine have killed at least 17 people and left more than 40 others injured. And Barry Manilow has had to cancel another concert at the last minute following health concerns just 45 minutes before he was set to perform in Kentucky. It's the second time Barry's had to postpone the show this year as he recovered from surgery for lung cancer. Updating sport. Western Bulldogs coach Luke Beveridge has recalled star forward duo Aaron Norton and Cody Whiteman for tonight's clash against North Melbourne. It comes as George Wardlaw will come straight into the Kangaroos senior side after a hamstring injury. Aussie tennis star Alex de Minaur has moved into the third round of the Canadian Open, while Daria Kasatkina has been knocked out. And a paywall has been averted for now after Australia's super netball players agreed to an updated collective players agreement for 2027.
2: Smooth weather.
4: Cloudy with a medium chance of showers, 16 the top. Possible showers tomorrow, 17. A few showers on Saturday, rain and becoming windy Sunday. Right now it's 10 and that's the latest on Smooth 91.5.
5: Thank you very much, Maham. Hello, welcome along. Good to have you with us. And a special g'day to Petula in Moorabbin. Her daughter Kiki is celebrating her 18th birthday today. Listening while they're getting ready for school. Big family dinner tonight and after. Maybe Kiki's going to hit the clubs. Right. We'll see how you end up dancing through the night. Dancing on the dance floor. Maybe, just maybe, dancing on the ceiling. See what I did there? It's a lot of Richie through their family.

0: Smooth 91.5 FR David, and words do not come easy, even to me, a trained broadcast professional. In fact, it's really difficult. It's about 17 minutes to nine. It's Mike Purso here this morning. I was massively congratulating myself, having worn triple denim to work today in support of Jeans for Jeans Day, but then someone's gazumped me. It's Cassie and Tebblestone doing quad denim. Jeans, a shirt, a jacket, neck scarf. A denim neck scarf, wow. But it's for a great cause. Her daughter, Riley, has cystic fibrosis, and the research they're doing at the Children's Medical Research, funded by Jeans for Jeans Day, is into conditions like that and others besides. So if you can help out, that'd be great. They're doing double donations today, thanks to some very kind corporate partners, and you can donate at Jeans for Jeans, Jeans with a J and Jeans with a G, .org.au.
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2: 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Mike, there's reports of a crash on the Ring Road, Altona bound, just before Boundary Road. Already we're seeing delays back past Fitzgerald Road along the Ring Road. A crash at St Kilda on Hotham Street, just south of Elmer Road. Contraflowing place and heavy delays. Try Orong Road instead. And the Tulla Freeway inbound from the airport onto CityLink and all the way to the Balti Bridge is currently at 23-minute travel time. What's for lunch? 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That's the latest traffic on Smooth 91.5.
0: Thank you very much. Melbourne CBD wrapped in a blanket of grey today. Maybe some showers on the way with a top of 16 degrees. 17s for today and showers for tomorrow as well. 15 degrees on Sunday and a lot of rain forecast too, so get yourself set for a pretty damp weekend. 10 degrees in the city now at Smooth FM.

Smooth Buddy 1.5, Dave Dobbin. Slice of heaven to wrap up the Thursday morning edition of the More Music Breakfast Show. Yesterday, I had reason to be at Parkville Station on the new Metro line. It is incredible. There's a KFC, there's a McDonald's, there's an IGA, there's a 7-Eleven. They're building a coffee shop. It's like this underground city. It's just a remarkable place. So if you're travelling anywhere through town on the new Metro line, you might want to check that one out. There is, however, I should point out, a couple of delays on the Sunbury line at the moment, but that's getting resolved quickly, we hope. Karen Prater in next to take you through the rest of this magnificent Melbourne morning. So enjoy her company, and I'll see you tomorrow.

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5: 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Search Storage King today. Mike, there's reports of a crash on the Ring Road, Altona bound, just before Boundary Road. Already we're seeing delays back past Fitzgerald Road along the Ring Road. A crash at St Kilda on Hotham Street, just south of Elmer Road. Contraflowing place and heavy delays. Try Orong Road instead. And the Tulla Freeway inbound from the airport onto CityLink and all the way to the Balti Bridge is currently a 23-minute travel time. What's for lunch? 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That's the latest traffic on Smooth 91.5.
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6: Good morning, I'm Maham Kashani with your 9 o'clock news. Police are treating a fire at a gym and martial arts facility in Melbourne's West as a targeted incident. Officers say the arsonist set the Maidstone facility on fire around 12:30am before fleeing. Fire crews took over an hour to bring the blaze under control and remain on the scene this morning to monitor for hotspots. It's the second gym to be targeted this week. A teenage boy has died after being hit by a car in Roxborough Park last night. It happened on Somerton Road around 7. Paramedics treated the 13-year-old, but he died at the scene. Both the driver and the passenger of the car were uninjured. Educators will hold stop-work actions to raise attention about the crisis in classrooms prior to a third statewide strike later this month. The move comes as pay negotiations resume between the union and the Education Department after a delay of about 3 weeks. The federal government is considering shelving its proposed gambling reforms rather than agreeing to changes proposed by other parties. Senior Labor sources say the bill could be pulled and existing rules left in place if a compromise can't be reached to pass the Senate. And workers exposed to pesticides could have up to 70% greater risk of developing the fatal motor neuron disease, ALS, according to a new study. Researchers say global rates of ALS have increased along with the use of pesticides as pressures on food systems grow. Men who've been exposed to pesticides at work may be twice as likely to develop the disease as those with no exposure. Updating sport. Essendon has confirmed interim coach Dean Solomon won't enter the race for the club's full-time role. The Bombers saying in a statement, Solomon made the decision with a long-standing commitment to doing what is right for the club. James Hurd, Mark McVeigh, Jamie Graham and Murray Davis remain in the running for the top job. Round 22 of the AFL gets underway tonight with the Kangaroos up against the Bulldogs at Marvel Stadium. And Football Australia is under increasing pressure to say whether it continues to support FIFA President Gianni Infantino, following his failed World Cup privatisation plan. Several major football confederations and national federations have withdrawn their support for the FIFA president, while Football Australia hasn't declared its position on the president's leadership.
7: Smooth weather.
6: Cloudy with a medium chance of showers, 16 the top. Possible showers tomorrow, 17. A few showers on Saturday, rain and becoming windy Sunday. Right now it's 10 and that's latest on Smooth 91.5.
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9: 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It's Karen. Partly cloudy to start our feel-good workday. Let's not waste any time. 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

0: New to Smooth 91.5, Taylor Swift, I Knew It, I Knew You from Toy Story 5. Hello, it's Karen. Possible shower today. It's a bit cloudy. 16 our top, we're on 11. And continuing, more music and less talk with some Madonna after this.
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0: 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G'day, it's Karen. We'll check in for a news update and then our feel-good workday continues with a song from the Barbie soundtrack.
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15: 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Crews attending a crash on the Ring Road Altona bound before Boundary Road. Two left-hand lanes closed. Speeds, of course, at 40. Delays are back past and onto the Deer Park bypass. A collision also being cleared in Campbellfield. Marnie's Road westbound at Sydney Road. Two lanes blocked. And a crash Dandenong south on the Dandenong bypass heading east at Hammond Road. Delays back past Perry Road. Only at RMIT Open Day can you know the vibe is right. Brunswick and City Open Days are this Sunday. Visit the website to register. Crycos 00122A RTO 3046. And that's the latest traffic on Smooth 91.5.
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16: With your 10 o'clock news headlines, good morning, I'm Emma Duxbury. The AFL has been accused of breaching its duty of care following claims of a secret deal to heap responsibility for concussions onto players. Whistleblowers at a Victorian club have told the Herald Sun their team made a deal requiring a player who suffered multiple concussions to assume all legal responsibility for any further on-field brain trauma. The AFL hasn't responded to the allegations and hasn't said if it's aware of any other deals. Concussion campaigner Peter Jess says players can't take responsibility.
17: It's an awfully cynical move by the AFL to blame shift. The fact is this is that what we've got to acknowledge that the environment that this player is going into is dangerous.
16: The federal opposition leader is warning housing shortages will continue for years unless urgent action is taken. Angus Taylor says current migration levels remain well ahead of new home construction. Home Affairs Minister Tony Burke was due to give an address on migration changes today, but he's postponed due to elements that couldn't be finalised in time. There's hope the Strait of Hormuz could be reopened soon, with officials in Iran expressing confidence that progress is being made in talks with Oman. Reports suggest there are only a couple of sticking points remaining in the discussions. It's hoped an agreement could be reached before the end of the week. A medical telehealth service is assuring patients their financial and pay details have not been compromised in a recent hack. UpDoc has confirmed there was an online security breach last month, with names, emails and postal addresses accessed. And it's been revealed the FBI opened an investigation into whether Donald Trump was wittingly or unwittingly acting as a Russian agent when he fired then-director James Comey in 2017. According to bombshell documents released by the White House, the probe looked into whether Trump's 2016 campaign colluded with the Kremlin to get him elected.
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16: Updating sport, Essendon will hold a final round of interviews for its next head coach, with a decision expected next week. The club will speak with James Hurd, Mark McVeigh, Murray Davis and Jamie Graham in the coming days. The Aussie cricket team has been hit with another injury, with Michael Nisa suffering a calf strain while training in Brisbane ahead of the Bangladesh